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1: And I remembered I loved you, came back when it mattered, I saw you, standing there in
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0: Catch out this week. It's Taylor Swift. I knew it. I knew you.
1: And I remembered I loved you. Came back when it mattered. I saw you standing there. In
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Blessings. No surprises in the fyraftens trafik right now. But if you watch something, oplever something, send en sms with a trafikmelding on 28 36 12 12.

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1: And I remembered I loved you, came back when it mattered, I saw you, standing there in
0: trending this week is brand new music from Olivia Rodrigo.
1: My head is full of poison and my heart is full.
0: We are back this Sunday from 6pm with the 30 biggest hits on UK radio, exclusively right here.